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In the moon, cotton feels like home. When I was a little bitty baby, my mama would wrangle me in the cradle.

0: Rádio Folk. 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